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2: It was Ella Langley's World, and we were all living it last night. She won every single award she was nominated for. It's B-Dub, this is Breakdown. Cody Johnson winning his first ever Entertainer of the Year. Cody dedicated his award to Luke Combs, who, by the way, missed the birth of his second son while playing music in Australia last year. And Cody was just inspired by that, of just how he was just absolutely devastated to miss that moment. And then the next night completely murdered it. His words, not mine, murdered it on stage to thousands of Aussies. Cody Johnson, class act, dedicating his first ever Entertainer of the Year to Luke Combs. ACM Awards, 10 out of 10 in my book. It sounded great in person. I'm hoping translated well on Amazon Prime. Just an amazing night. And the ACMs back in Las Vegas, where they belong. 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

0: 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Cody Johnson on top of the world right now. It's B-Dub. We caught up with him in Vegas last weekend, leading up to last night's ACM Awards. Played a round called Cowboy or Costco Dad. You're going to want to stick around for this game with Kojo coming up.
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1: We won ACM New Male Artist of the Year a few weeks back, but nonetheless, we got a chance to chat with Tucker Wetmore. He's got a lot planned for the rest of 2026. That conversation now, it's B-Dub Radio. We're going to do Cody Johnson, Cowboy or Costco Dad. So I'm going to give you some scenarios, and you just have to tell me if it's something that is a little more cowboy or a little more dad on a Saturday going to Costco.
2: Okay.
1: All right, here we go. Cody Johnson, cowboy or Costco dad, owns an unhealthy number of coolers.
2: I have a ton of coolers, so I guess cowboy.
1: Okay. Cowboy or Costco dad has very strong opinions about meat.
2: Cattle rancher, so okay. Cowboy.
1: All right. I do too, and I would say that's more Costco for me.
2: That's a both.
1: Okay. Wakes up angry before sunrise.
2: Cowboy.
1: Yeah, because, dude, Costco doesn't open till 9,
2: yeah.
1: 10 o'clock. You're good. Says things like, I know a guy.
2: Costco dad.
1: Yeah, yeah. God, this is such an easy one. This is low-hanging fruit right here. Cowboy or Costco dad keeps random ropes in the truck.
2: That's cowboy.
1: Would absolutely fight over parking.
2: Costco dad.
1: Yeah, dude, it's a challenge. Do you have a Costco membership or are you a Sam's Club guy?
2: No, I haven't been to a grocery store in a decade.
1: You grow your own meat.
2: No, so that makes sense. My wife does all that on Amazon and it ships to the house.
1: Nice. Yeah, all right. Treats weather like breaking news.
2: That's a both. That's a both.
1: Right. And then buys things in bulk just in case.
2: So I'm packing for a hunt right now in Alaska.
1: Yeah.
2: And I've got 200-liter Yeti bags full of just in case. So wow. I guess that's cowboy.
1: How much of that is like toilet paper? Because I feel like you always
2: I brought like underwear 10 or like food pairs or 10 packs of dude wipes.
1: Dude, yeah.
2: I want a sponsorship.
1: That's what I'm saying. Hey, man, Hey, dude. That's a different sponsorship.
2: That's a different sponsorship.
1: For when you're not cowboying. Like, when you take the boots off, are you a hey, dude guy?
2: Man, my wife bought me these. It's called Project Cloud. Oh. And they're like, they're like the cutest little shoes, right? You don't think I'd wear them. They're memory foam. And I'm like, these are so comfortable. I don't care if they're pink. Like, they're not pink, by the way.
1: But. Okay, good to know. I mean, I wouldn't judge you if they were. Real men wear pink in October.
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1: 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Wish you missed me. 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

0: 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Riley Green, first things first, I'm sorry that you got killed on Marshalls.
1: Yeah, sad, wasn't it?
0: Yeah, bummer.
1: You didn't think you have to watch me die.
0: Well, I just feel like, you know, I actually talked to Luke Grimes a few weeks ago, and he goes, yeah, I really kind of screwed that up by inviting the most handsome man on planet Earth to be in a show with me.
1: Man, what a nice thing to do to give me a likable character like that and then kill me off when people would be upset when I left. You know, right. That's a great place to start in the anthem world.
0: There you go. We're going to play a game called Riley Green Survival School. So I'm gonna give you some scenarios. You got to pick which artist you want with you.
1: Okay.
0: All right. Riley Green Survival School here in Vegas. Who survives longer in the woods, Luke Combs or Morgan Wallen?
1: Maybe Morgan Wallen. I feel like he's got some hunting land out in Tennessee, you know.
0: Doesn't have kids to worry about.
1: Kids will really wear you down.
0: That'll soften your survival game. You know, you should focus on them, not yourself.
1: That's right. Good thinking.
0: Yeah, that's what I was going to. You're trapped at the bottom of a canyon. Who's making it out alive first with you, Jelly Roll or Hardy?
1: That's tough. Well, man, I've seen Jelly Roll getting after it in the gym, so he's in pretty good shape now. I think he can probably make it out of there.
0: You're stranded on an island. You have one guy to build a shelter with to survive. Are you taking Ernest or Bailey Zimmerman?
1: The energy that Bailey Zimmerman has. He can build all kinds of shelters. I don't know if he's any good at building stuff, but...
0: I don't think he has an off switch.
1: He doesn't.
0: No.
1: He's got a different gear.
0: Who accidentally starts the forest fire first, Post Malone or Coe Wetzel?
1: Coe Wetzel.
0: Yeah?
1: Yeah, seems like it, yeah.
0: Really? Just a little more troublemaker?
1: He might have settled down a little bit in his last few years, but he was pretty rowdy back in the day, I remember.
0: All right, well, who secretly survives the wilderness and scares everybody, Lainey Wilson or Ella Langley?
1: That's tough. I got to give it to Ella. She's an Alabama girl.
0: That's what I'm saying, right? And I would 100% agree, being Mobile born. So there we go. Man, I like that you kind of got the beard coming in a little bit.
1: Yeah.
0: This took me forever to even be able to do.
1: Looks good.
0: Yeah. You just keep up the effort. You'll pick up.
1: I'll get there one day.
0: And catch up to me one of these days. It's the only thing I've got in life is the facial hair. So I got to own it.
1: Next time you see me, I'm like a homeless person.
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1: B-Dub, Zach Top hanging with us in Vegas.
0: I just got to say, back-to-back wins, new male artist of the year for PNW Dudes, man.
2: That's last year,
0: Tucker Wetmore this
2: year. I know. I was saying that earlier. Me and Tucker got to go, like, groom some young fella from Washington to win next year or something.
0: Yeah.
2: That sounded pretty bad.
0: Just the word
2: don't
0: grooming.
2: Don't take that the wrong way. Yeah, like, grooming is not a good, that has a real bad connotation these days.
0: It depends on
2: the
0: context.
2: We're going to find a young talent and encourage
0: mold.
2: Him, mold. Encourage him to, yes, become the next Washingtonian to win a new male artist at the ACMs.
0: I love it, man.
2: We're off to a hot start.
0: Here we go. Congratulations on the Grammy win earlier this
2: year.
0: Man.
2: Appreciate
0: that
2: very much.
0: The first ever traditional country music award.
2: Yeah.
0: I do like that they split that because country has so many lanes now.
2: Yeah. Yep.
0: So many influence, much like rock, right? So
2: yep.
0: I love that they created two different albums. So
2: yeah.
0: One a little more true to the traditional sound
2: and then
0: a little more contemporary, which is why they called him that in the first place.
2: Yeah, for sure.
0: Yeah.
2: I go back and forth on that. Sometimes I get in an ornery mood and I'm like, no, just call mine just country. Because that's what people know and love as country, you know, historically, I guess.
0: Yeah.
2: And so just call that one country, call the other one contemporary. Don't put a qualifier on mine. But no, I think you're exactly right. That it's good to, there's a ton of, there's just a ton of stuff that fits under country's a wide umbrella right now.
0: Mm-hmm.
2: So it's nice to, you know, especially all the other guys that were in that category with me too. Willie Nelson. Willie Nelson doesn't need any more awards. He's had enough. We still love you, Willie. You're the best. But I mean, leave some for the rest of us. But no, you know, guys like Tyler Childers and Charlie Crockett and the rest of them.
0: Yeah.
2: It's nice to have that lane where there's a spot to fit there. And I'm glad to be nominated with those fellas and in that category. Let alone.
0: There you go.
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2: Ella Langley won every award she was nominated for last night and absolutely crushed it with a unique acoustic performance of Be Her, which I thought was very, very special. 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
1: Enjoy the rest of your night. 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

Yeah. 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
1: Hey, it's Vincent Mason. 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

Woke all alone one Sunday morning with this song stuck in my head. 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

0: New Country, 94.5 The Moose, Jim and Jody, Moose Morning Show. You know, we have a holiday weekend coming up, but it still feels so far away.
1: I know.
0: So far away. Maybe we could change your mood, make you feel a little more positive.
1: Okay.
0: There's a little science behind this. We'll try this coming up.
1: I'm down. All right. Here's Morgan Wallen. Love somebody in Moose Country.

0: New Country 94.5 The Moose. Morgan Wallen there. Love somebody.
1: Yeah. I need some love. Show me some love.
0: Jody needs some love. Anybody care to love on Jody a little bit?
1: No, I'm just kidding.
0: All right.
1: I don't. I'm good. Thanks.
0: It's that weird thing. It's only Tuesday, right? We know we have a long holiday weekend coming up, but it's like, oh, you always have to kind of work ahead.
1: It's the longest week of,
0: you know,
1: the year.
0: So there's just so much to get done, and it's like, it's hard to be excited about the weekend when it's still so far away. It's
1: double the work.
0: Or at least
1: it's... Because you do have to prepare ahead
0: of
1: time.
0: Yeah, and if you were planning on going places, you know it's going to be more expensive. Gas is up. Mm-hmm. Groceries are up, you know. And,
1: right.
0: I'm sure tons of
1: us... Can you bring
0: a
1: Mac salad? No, I'm sorry. I can't afford that this week. I can do it without tuna fish.
0: I'll bring the napkins.
1: Right. Those are pretty high. Yeah.
0: What, are they made out of oil now?
1: Yeah, I don't know.
0: I don't think anybody wants oily napkins.
1: No.
0: There's this exercise this doctor did, and the guy posted a video of it. And when I say exercise, it's not lifting something heavy, not that kind of exercise, because you know how opposed to that we are.
1: Said exercise, and I immediately tuned right out. What? Did he say, nope, I'm out?
0: This guy was sitting with a mental health instructor. I had no idea there was such a thing as a mental health instructor. But that's probably pretty good idea right now.
1: Mental health.
0: And this lady who is this instructor is helping this guy. And she did this little exercise with him to help him instantly change his mood. And if you want to play along at home.
1: Okay.
0: Feel free.
1: What are we doing? Should I get in one of the recliners back here?
0: All you have to do is repeat what she says.
1: Oh.
0: Ready?
2: Just do what I do.
3: Okay.
1: Ha. No, that doesn't work. Now, you know I'm laughing.
0: It worked for him. Didn't work as well for us.
1: Yeah.
0: All right, sorry.
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0: 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All right, so we're going to open the door on the fest hole with the holiday weekend coming up. You might have some things you want to get off your chest, off your conscience before, you know, meeting up with family and other people that you love or don't love.
1: Seeing so actual people.
0: We'll swing open the door on the fest hole next.
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0: 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Holiday weekend coming up. Don't let your guilt ruin it. We'll let you get that off your chest with the Fess Hole coming up.
1: Here's Scotty McCreary and Hootie and the Blowfish in Moose Country. Yeah.

0: New Country 94.5 The Moose. Scotty McCreary there. Hootie and the Blowfish as well. Jim and Jody. It's a Moose Morning Show. And, of course, holiday weekend coming up. Do you have plans locked in? I really don't.
1: Yes. I'm going to be at the Dog Bowl on Saturday.
0: Oh, are you?
1: Oh, my gosh. I'm so excited.
0: I've always wanted to go to that.
1: I went last year for the first time, and it was pretty amazing.
0: Pretty crazy, yeah.
1: And everybody loves their dogs. I'm like, it's a holiday weekend. A lot of people won't be here. I was wrong.
0: Yeah.
1: There was so many people. It's in Frankenmuth, by the way. The dogs take over. It's pretty cool.
0: Yeah.
1: You see all kinds of
0: dogs.
1: I like
0: where they're like leaping through the air to see who can go the farthest.
1: That's how it all started.
0: Ending up in the pool.
1: Well, it used to be the Lumberjack Festival.
0: Was it?
1: And they had the dog diving.
0: Oh, I didn't know.
1: And then they just turned it into, yeah, I just read the whole
0: story. Who cares about lumberjacks? We love dogs.
1: Right. And people showing up, dogs in strollers, dogs that are... the Twins Didn't Understand colored dogs, like they have different colors on them, like they paint them. Why do they paint them? I'm like, it's like hair dye. Really? I'm like, yeah. I'm like, do you think the other dogs make fun of them? They're like, no, they probably love it. Good, looks good on you, bro.
0: Dogs have no issue with other dogs of color.
1: No. Well, then when you're dressed like a tiger and you're, a chihuahua, that's weird. That's cool.
0: It's cosplay
1: it's
0: for
1: different.
0: Dogs.
1: It's right? different. It is. It's so cool, though. Yeah. I love it. Anyway, that's where I'll be.
0: Perfect. Well, then we need to clear some consciences because nobody wants to feel guilty while doing whatever they're doing this upcoming holiday weekend. So let's get to this.
2: Go ahead, Moose Country. Bury your soul in
3: the fest.
1: Bus driver here. Best part of my job is when people at the bus stop are distracted with their phone and they don't stick their hand out because they're not paying attention. Then they miss the bus. It makes my day when I go past and they realize they have to wait for the next bus.
0: Oh. Which around here, it could be a long way.
1: Yes, it could.
0: I always tell people that I get motion sickness and I'm going to feel sick if I have to sit in the back seat of the car, so I need to sit in the front passenger seat.
1: I knew it.
0: This is complete and utter lies. I just prefer it.
1: I knew it. I knew it was a lie.
0: Mm-hmm.
1: Wife named the dog Halo.
0: Halo.
1: You try shouting that. People turn around. They wave. They say hello back. He's old now. He doesn't listen. So I'm the weirdo on the park shouting, hello, halo, at a deaf spaniel. Next one is getting called Bob or Tony. Proper name. Kevin.
0: At a posh hotel, my girlfriend and I crashed a wedding.
1: Ooh.
0: Had a few free drinks, had some pictures taken in a photo booth. Before we knew it, the pics were stuck into an album for the couple, so we had to write a message next to it. We wrote, love you guys, and then we hastily left. Hey, free drinks.
1: I've started to stop talking to my husband. I tell our children, ask your dad what he wants for lunch or whatever, but very rarely ask him anything myself. I don't know why. We haven't had a fight or anything. Other than that, everything's fine. No, it's not.
0: That's just kind of weird. Okay.
1: Yeah.
0: And finally, I work in a call center. Don't hate on this person just because they do that. I can identify you by various things. But if your email is something like cool.dude.420.69@gmail, I'm going to make you read it out to me over the phone. I'm with you on that.
4: Erase your guilty conscience. Send your confessions to Jim and Jody for our next trip to the Fesso.
0: All right, I know one of the big things in your family of late has been whoever in your family got the 3D printer, right?
1: My son and daughter-in-law.
0: Yeah, getting kind of crazy. Well, and the good news story is coming up. We got a 10-year-old who gets his hands on a 3D prisoner. Prisoner.
1: What?
0: Printer. 3D printer.
1: That's a totally different story.
0: Totally different. And once he does, he starts a business. Coming up.
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0: 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It's part of our good news stories coming up.
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0: New Country, 94.5 The Moose. Chris Young there, Jim and Jody, Moose Morning Show. Now that you guys have a 3D printer in the family, I know I've seen some of the cool stuff that you brought
1: in. Yes, I lost the lid to my little miniature Stanley cup this morning that I keep my chapstick in. It's in my driveway somewhere, I'm sure.
0: Do these things come with plans, or do you just get them online?
1: I think you get them online.
0: Okay.
1: Yeah, they're making all kinds of cool things. Mostly toys.
0: Maybe they'll take a little
1: needle holders. You know the needles that I was looking for?
0: Yeah.
1: She's making holders with like cases you put them in.
0: Okay.
1: Those are pretty cool.
0: Very cool. Well, there might be some opportunity here. There's a 10-year-old down in Texas who's going to lay out the blueprint for you here.
2: Nothing more powerful than the human spirit. Good people doing great things.
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2: Here's today's Moose Country Good News Stories.
0: All right, maybe you're struggling at a dead-end job. Well, I'll take some notes here. There's a 10-year-old entrepreneur from Texas, a young guy named Ernesto. Now, what is cool about Ernesto? Well, he saved up money, you know, doing chores, and he bought his own 3D printer and set up his own little home workshop. He's 10. Now he's building his own business. He designs and prints keychains and whistles and can openers and stuff meant to help people dealing with anxiety, ADHD, and stress. And there's plenty of us wigged out about stress. This kid's going to make a fortune.
4: I would wake up early and set something to print while I'm at school. Or after school, I would print something. And before football practice, I would also print something. I told my mom I wanted to make money with 3D prints. My mom said that I could save up my chore money and buy my own 3D printer with my money. Help people with anxiety, ADHD, and stress. The business is called Jungle, and doing it because I want to invest a house for my mom and me when I grow older.
0: What a kid.
1: Yeah, that's
0: how
1: amazing.
0: Awesome. That is just man, amazing.
1: They're making a lot of toys that are fidgets.
0: Yeah.
1: And I showed you the one with the skull with the brain in it.
0: Yeah.
1: And I'm not allowed to bring it to the studio because it's like a...
0: It sounds like clicking. A keyboard, yeah.
1: Yeah, click, click, click, click, click, click.
0: Yeah, we don't need that here. That may be relieving your anxiety, but it's causing mine.
1: I know. So. I left it out. It's not here.
0: A few months ago, 49-year-old man named Troy Rowe got a birthday present from his older sister. What'd she give him? A kidney.
1: Uh-huh.
0: One of hers, actually.
1: Wow.
0: Kind of a godsend.
1: Of course, who else is she going to give? Did you say one of hers?
0: Yeah.
1: Well, who else was she going to give?
0: Well, I mean, she could have just, like, gone to the butcher shop and... Maybe he likes kidney. I don't know. But he needed a transplant. He has end-stage kidney disease. He was overwhelmed, but he has hope now. Not enough words to describe how grateful I am, he says. She gave me a second chance at life. How can I ever repay that? Aww. I'm thinking you can cut her grass for the rest of her life. That's a start.
1: Do her dishes.
0: Yep. Finally, a second-grade teacher in Arkansas named Lexi McClellan. Never expected that the happy, funny, book-loving little girl who burst into her classroom 6 years ago would one day... Nope, not give her a kidney. Become her daughter.
1: What?
0: Yeah. The girl, Mary, had been struggling through the foster care system and some failed adoptions, so Lexi and her husband, Max, stepped forward to offer Mary a forever home, and it worked out. Now they're family, and Mary doesn't have to call her, you know, Mrs. Teacher anymore, Miss McClellan. Now she gets to call her mom.
1: Aw.
0: Yeah.
2: Every morning's a little better with a little good news on the Moose.
0: All right, so we'd gone to dinner like a week or so ago over at Timbers, and my son Connor orders some weird drink. I don't know what it was. I'd never heard of it, but it's super sugary sweet. And I'm thinking, oh, my God. You know, and I was like 21.
1: sure.
0: I would order stuff like that, too, and it's like I couldn't stomach that stuff now. It's like cough syrup and stuff, you know.
1: Jägermeister.
0: Yeah, so we want to know about the drinks that you used to drink at a younger age that nowadays you'd be like, no, not going to touch it. It's over on the Moose Facebook fan page.
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0: 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What would that be for you?
1: I have at least one.
0: All right.
1: Maybe two. Here's Jelly Roll, Liar in Moose Country.

0: New Country 94.5 The Moose, Jim Biggins, Jody K, Moose Morning Show. That's Jelly Roll. All right, so this is what, maybe a week or so ago? Oh, yeah, it was Mother's Day. We took Laura out for dinner, my wife, Connor, my son, and I. And, I just closed out Facebook.
1: I got it.
0: Somehow.
1: I got it out.
0: Okay.
1: So
0: let me see if it comes back. Ah, there we go. It's coming back. So anyway, we went out to dinner. We went over to Timbers, and I just, you know, I ordered a beer, and Laura had a glass of wine. And my son Connor, I don't even know what it was called. It was some super sweet, sugary, berry cocktail thing that I'd never heard of. And I started thinking, like, back when I was in college, you know, you'd have, like, a slow gin fizz, you know, which I would never touch something like that now. Like Singapore Sling. Does anyone ever even order this stuff anymore?
1: I don't know what that is.
0: I don't remember what's in it. Alabama Slammers. You remember those? Yeah.
1: Mm-hmm.
0: Zima.
1: Give me a Zima, girl. That's something we used to say. I think it was for Cracker Don Sean. He'd say that at the bar. Give me a Zima, girl.
0: Man.
1: So we always say that.
0: So we were wondering, you know, were there any of these like nasty drinks or cocktails that, man, you thought were just... It was it, man. That was the thing, right?
1: I
0: when
1: love
0: you're like
1: Zima.
0: 22, and now you're say older than 22, and you're like, I can't believe I like that crap. I would never touch one of those now. It's like candy with a little bit of booze mixed in.
1: Before I was 21, before I was even 18, let's just say to this day I cannot drink orange juice. And just the smell of it reminds me of
0: really
1: vodka and orange juice. That's why I drink Sunny D. I cannot.
0: Really?
1: Just thinking about it.
0: I ruined it for you.
1: Yeah, I used to do a shot of Jägermeister before every karaoke show when I worked for Jay Sanborn. Well, we all used to do one. Well, I can't do that anymore.
0: Mm-hmm.
1: You know, two shots in and I'm laying in a bar stool, you know, in a booth. Yeah, no, can't do that. That tastes like cough syrup.
0: All right, Facebook fan page. Jimmy O says, Heine Wine.
1: Never heard of it.
0: That was a radio bit from 40 years ago.
1: Okay.
0: It was an imaginary wine where the imaginary wine got so popular, they actually made a real wine, but it was so bad, it pretty much killed it.
1: Really?
0: Yeah.
1: Was it on WKRP or something? Or
0: No. It was on, there was a station in this area that is now the Loons Station. When it first signed on the air, it was out of Pinconning, and it was called Foxy 101.
1: That was your first station.
0: Yep. And that was a regular ongoing bit, Heine Wine.
1: Oh, he remembers that.
0: He remembers that, yeah.
1: Wow.
0: Because he's clearly over 55.
1: my friend Juanita said, Mad Dog 2020.
0: Oh, yeah.
1: Yep. Drank that before a school dance.
0: I like this analysis from Steven. Steven says, a long time ago in a galaxy far, far away, I used to drink Jaeger bombs with Robitussin.
1: Oh, my God. What is wrong with you?
0: Effectiveness, 5 out of 5. Recommendability, 0 out of 5. Regrettability, 5 out of 5. Skill level, expert.
1: Jägerbombs are Jägermeister with Red Bull. So you're drunk and awake, okay?
0: Yeah. Mm-hmm.
1: Done those. That's bad.
0: Mm-hmm.
1: But with Robitussin? Brandy said slippery nipple. Never
0: I remember
1: do
0: those.
1: That again.
0: Yeah.
1: I've heard of them, yes.
0: At the Roadside Inn. That was like a...
1: Oh, up in Pinconning?
0: Yeah, when they were our softball sponsor one year.
1: Oh, Lord.
0: Yeah. Jan said Tootsie Roll. So sweet.
1: Oh, those were good.
0: I never had one of those. Did they actually taste like Tootsie Rolls?
1: Yes, they did.
0: Wow.
1: Christy said screwdrivers and fuzzy navels. Girl, I'm there with you.
0: Mm.
1: My son, Chad, loves screwdrivers. I'm like, I can't even smell orange juice without...
0: All right, let's add to the list. We'll check back on this next hour.
1: Yeah.
0: But you can go to the Moose Facebook fan page. You can also text us, Midland Roofers Moose Country text line. That's 989-755-0945. What were the nasty drinks that you once thought were awesome, and now you realize, oh, my God, that stuff was killing me. 94.5 The Moose. All right, so we're working on the Moose Country Concert Ticket Vault, and just after 7, if you're the 9th caller, you will have a chance to open it up and scoop up all the tickets inside. 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

0: 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Almost time for Moose Country Concert Ticket Vault. You got a three-digit code in mind? Get ready to dial.
1: Here we go. Here's Nate Smith on The Moose.

0: New Country, 94.5 The Moose, Jim and Jody, Moose Morning Show. We don't have time to be wasting whiskey. We got to be getting tickets out. We got the Moose Country Concert Ticket Vault with at least three more pairs of tickets inside there for some great country shows this summer. But we need someone who can open it up. And I guess what? We got one number yesterday?
1: We got one number, right. Yeah, so, yesterday.
0: All right. Hopefully you caught
1: Woo!
0: That. Yeah.
1: All right.
0: Pretty exciting. All right. And you know how this works, right? You just have to be the ninth caller. That's the hard part. And then you got to give us a three-digit code.
1: That's not easy either.
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1: Right.
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0: Moose County, caller 9. Good morning. Hi, who's this?
16: Good morning. It's Shannon Phillips from South Branch.
1: Well, hello, Shannon Phillips from South Branch. How are you today?
16: I'm wonderful. How are you guys?
0: You're like a mind reader.
1: I'm all right.
0: You managed to answer my second question
1: right.
0: without me even answering it.
1: She knows the routine.
0: Yeah, I guess so.
1: She must listen.
0: Well, good. I hope that means you know at least part of what the answer is.
1: All right. But hopefully you know all three digits in the vault vault package number 4. What do you think it is, the three-digit combination?
16: I would say 194.
0: So 194, is that what you're saying?
16: Yeah.
0: Okay. 194.
1: Well, you got one number right in the right position.
16: Amazing. Okay.
1: All awesome. Right. Write it down, and we'll play again at 8:10.
16: Okay, great. Thank you.
2: Thanks, Shannon.
1: Zach Top got to hang out with George Strait, and he had a hard time trying to keep it together.
2: It's so hard for me. I want to have a normal conversation with people like that, and I'm just sitting there trying not to just tell him how much I love him.
1: He didn't freak out. More on that coming up next in the Moose Stick Minute.

0: 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Hey, this is Jordan Davis. Here's my new song.
1: Fresh New Country. Here we go.
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0: New Country 94.5, the Moose, Jim and Jody, Moose Morning Show. I imagine a lot of us would probably be pretty tongue-tied if we had a chance to sit down and have a conversation with our idols.
1: Yeah.
0: You know, whether it was in music or film or sports or anything.
1: Right.
0: Even Zach Top.
1: Yeah.
2: The Nitty Gritty from Music City with Jody Kay's Music Minute.
1: Zach did have a chance to spend some time with George Strait on George's bus when he opened for him last month, and he shared some of what they talked about.
3: George is very kind, giving me a little bit of his time, and it's so hard for me. I want to have a normal conversation with people like that, and I'm just sitting there trying not to just tell them how much I love them and how much their music has meant to me and all that kind of thing. They've heard a billion times, and so I'm just trying to figure out what kind of normal conversation we can have. So we just kind of BS'd about playing golf and his tequila, and I can't remember all what we talked about. We sat there for about 20 minutes. It was super fun.
1: What do you talk about normally with, you know, the king?
0: Right.
1: Jeez. He's currently, not George, but Zach Top is currently on the road with his headlining tour, Cold Beer and Country Music. He sang a new song at the ACM Sunday called Honky Tonk Until It Hurts. And Shelly, my friend and I, we always talk back and forth. We both decided that Zach is like the 2026 version of Joe Diffie.
0: Oh, you think?
1: He really is. And then this Honky Tonk song, I'm like, that's Joe Diffie. That's Joe Diffie, really. And he's got the mullet, a little bit of a mullet. So it's pretty funny. Tyler Hubbard says a full-blown Florida Georgia Line reunion may actually be on the horizon. He was walking the red carpet at the ACMs, and then someone asked him about it, and he revealed that he and Brian Kelly have been toying around with the idea of playing a few shows together in 2027. Remember when I said I hated Florida Georgia Line?
0: Yeah.
1: When I liked him again? Yeah, well, I like him again. I want them to get back together.
0: Are you a fan or are you dating them?
1: No, I'm a fan.
0: Okay, just they like them.
1: They're
0: don't
1: both
0: like
1: married
0: them.
1: And they're both way too tall for me.
0: Like them, don't like them. Like
1: I
0: them,
1: like
0: don't.
1: Them. Right. This music is subjective.
0: Okay.
1: Ella Langley, I think we heard about this. She just recently launched her own perfume named Be Her.
4: I've always wanted to do a perfume. It's always been something for me that back in the day when I didn't have a lot of money, I'd go into the store and buy like a little travel thing. Like that would just make my day better. And having a signature scent, there was this girl I'll never forget. I was in seventh grade. She was a senior and she'd walk around and she smelled amazing. And every time she smelled exactly the same. Then I was like, I have to have a signature scent. And I've been wearing the same kind of perfume for the past few years. So when Noise came to us about the perfume, I was like, absolutely. And that process was so cool. I like got to be a little chemist in there. I had like 10 different ones. And I got to smell them all, tried them on all my family. I was like walking out to my brothers, like, tried this. Does this smell good on your skin? So it was cool. All my little kid dreams are coming true somehow.
1: I bet they loved it. She says it smells like a beautiful blend of violet, peony, bergamot. I don't know what that is.
0: No idea.
1: Tobacco Accord. She is a smoker. And cashmere woods and salted amber. So I want to smell it before I try to buy it.
0: Yeah, that's probably.
1: I'm just going to blindly buy it because I like her. I want to smell it first. I'm going to spray it on my brother and see how he likes it.
0: I was going to say all her brothers smell like a bunch of pretty girls. Is that it?
1: Maybe.
0: That seems kind of odd.
1: That is what's happening in Nashville in your Moosic Minute on 94.5 The Moose.
0: All right, so when you were younger, did you drink some, like, kind of gross, sugary, weird-tasting drinks that you would never go back and drink now? We want to know what those are. You can post them on the Moose Facebook fan page. You can text it in. You can call. I know. How old school.
1: What?
0: Yeah.
1: I don't use my phone for that.
0: 99-755-0945. And we're going to see what it is you're avoiding these days coming up.
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0: New Country 94.5 The Moose. Bottoms up. Bottoms up to drinks that you would probably touch when you were like 21. That if you're older than 21, you might not anymore. We went to dinner for Mother's Day, and my son Connor had some sugary berry cocktail thing. I don't even remember the name of it, but I sipped it and it was like, wow, this is candy with a little booze mixed in. And I thought, oh yeah, when I was in college, I had stuff like that, right? But it's like, no, we don't do that anymore. So right. What about you? Did you ever have like a nasty drink or cocktail that, you know, back in the day you thought, hey, this is awesome, and now you're like, I can't believe I did that.
1: Michelle said, Boom's Farm wine, cheap.
0: Mm.
1: I still like it. Some of them. Snowberry, I think, is one of the flavors. I think I like that one.
0: A snowberry isn't an actual berry, is it?
1: I don't think so.
0: Oh, okay.
1: I don't. It was pretty good, though.
0: Let's see. Kathy says, rum chata and fireball.
1: Oh, are you trying to die?
0: Mm.
1: Sheila said, Southern Comfort and Mountain Dew.
0: Oh.
1: I used to drink that.
0: Oh, God, that's a lot of sugar.
1: I used to drink that in the early 2000s.
0: I wonder if that's like the leading cause of diabetes. That's just awful.
1: I drank a lot of that.
0: Wow.
1: And then I just can't even imagine drinking some of that now.
0: Karen is right up your alley. She said, slow gin. Or any fruity mixed drinks or anything with OJ.
1: Oh.
0: Completely out.
1: Oh, Jessica, third degree burn, Jaeger, Fireball, Grape Pucker. Woof.
0: A lot of Jaegers on here.
1: She went woof.
0: Woof. And she also threw in blackberry brandy. Ooh. Isn't brandy expensive? I've never bought brandy in my life. I guess I just always thought that was a rich person's drink.
1: Oh, my gosh. Jaeger bombs. Yeah. Drunk and awake.
0: Who remembers Boone's Farm?
1: Me.
0: Do you remember?
1: I just talked about that.
0: What was the other one? Something Rose. I'll have to think of it. I can't remember what it was.
1: Carrie said
0: two. Four roses? I don't know.
1: Carrie said two us tequila.
0: Two us tequila?
1: No, I'm sorry.
0: Oh.
1: Tequila is the four rose, isn't it?
0: No, there's another wine. It's not a Mogan David. It's not a Boone's Farm. But it's a super, super cheap one.
1: Right.
0: Like that. And I can't remember what the name of it is.
1: Kiri said 2 liter bottles of Sun Country wine coolers.
0: They put wine coolers in 2 liter bottles?
1: I don't think they do. I think she did this.
0: That's a terrible idea. let's see. Heather, Smirnoff Black Ice.
1: Ooh. Sarah said straight Jack. Pretty sure I'd die now.
0: Now, Brenda said Tom Collins, but you know, once in a great
1: while. How old are you?
0: If I'm at like a. Like a fancy awards dinner or something, you know, with a bunch of people all dressed up. I'll order a Tom Collins. I don't even know what's in it. I think my dad liked them.
1: Oh, Ellen said tequila sunrise. Had one of those at Moose Prom. Still pretty good, yeah.
0: Sarah said straight Jack. Pretty sure I would die now.
1: Pretty sure I just said that.
0: Oh, did you? Okay. I'm working from the bottom.
1: I know you are. We got two different lists going on here. Kira said Purple Rain. What is that? I'm interested.
0: It was a movie, wasn't it?
1: Yeah, right.
0: Among other things. All right. Hey, if you want to keep adding to the list, you can.
1: You're making me want to drink again.
0: you can post on the Moose Facebook fan page. You can text the Midland Roofers Moose Country text line. There's some things on here I have never heard of. I don't know what they are or what's in them. I'm probably going to spend the rest of the afternoon Googling what the hell's in one of these things.

0: Aha!
1: Jerry just
0: Jerry
1: texted
0: came through.
1: The Midland Roofers Moose Country text line that said, Wild Irish Rose.
0: Right.
1: That's what you were thinking of.
0: Dirt cheap and awful, but what did we care? All right. Thank you for that. 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Ruin your whole weekend.
1: Right.
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0: 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Last call for confessions if you want to get into the festival before the holiday weekend.
1: So we're going to do that next, right after Kane Brown and Marshmello in Moose Country.
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0: miles on it. 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It's kind of weird because we know we have a holiday weekend coming up, but it still feels like it's a month away. Because it's only Tuesday.
1: It's only Tuesday, and it's like, we're just hurry up. We got so much extra to do before we can even walk out the door on Friday.
0: Exactly. And I'm sure most people's jobs are like that, too. So the last thing you want to carry on top of all that is guilt. So if you have something you're feeling a little bad about, want to get it off your chest before the holiday weekend, we're going to open up the door to the fest hole for your confessions right now.
2: Go ahead, Moose Country. 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
3: the fest hole.
1: Bus driver here. Best part of my job is when people at the bus stop are distracted with their phones and they don't stick their hand out because, well, they're not paying attention. Then they miss the bus.
0: Oh.
1: This makes my day when I go past and they realize they have to wait for the next bus. Around here, that could be another hour.
0: Yeah, that could be a while.
1: Depending on where you're going, could be two. And what bridge you have to cross.
0: Well, then you need somebody with a car. Here we have a confession that relates to that. I always tell people that I get motion sickness, and I'm going to feel sick if I have to sit in the back seat of a car. So I need to sit in that front passenger seat. Now, this is complete and utter BS.
1: Yeah, it is.
0: I just prefer it.
1: I knew it. I knew that was the trick.
0: I think I know who this is.
1: Wife named the dog Halo. Try shouting that. People turn around. They wave and they say, Halo.
0: Back. Halo. Halo.
1: Well, the dog's old now and he doesn't listen, so I'm the weirdo on the park shouting Halo at a deaf spaniel. Next dog we're getting is going to be named Bob or Tony or Gary or Kevin. Proper name.
0: There you go. I work in a call center, and I can identify you by various things. But if your email is something like cool.dude.420.69@gmail, I'm going to make you read it out loud over the phone to me. Yeah, you'll feel like an idiot.
1: I've sort of stopped talking to my husband. I tell our children, ask your dad if he wants what he wants for lunch or whatever, but very rarely ask him anything myself. I don't know why. We haven't had a fight or anything. Other than that, everything's fine. I don't think it is, ma'am.
0: Halo.
1: Or sir. I don't know. Halo.
0: At this rather posh hotel, I don't want to name the specific hotel. My girlfriend and I were there, and we crashed a wedding. Had a few free drinks, had some pictures taken in a photo booth they had going on there. And before we knew it, the pics were stuck into this like a digital album for the couple. And we had to write a message next to the photo because they actually printed some of them out. So we wrote, love you guys. And then we quickly left.
1: Now they're going to go, who in the world is that?
0: He'll assume it's like her second cousin once removed, and she'll assume the same about him, and they won't even talk about it. There you go. Thank you for those. Hope you feel better.
4: Erase your guilty conscience. Send your confessions to Jim and Jody for our next trip to the Fesso.
0: All right, the Moose Country Concert Ticket Vault. We're working on vault number 4. We do have one of the 3 digits that has been revealed. Maybe you can take a shot at what the other two might be, because we're going to give you a chance to do that coming up just after 8.
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0: New Country 94.5 The Moose, Moose Country Concert, Ticket Vault number 4. We're going to give you a shot at cracking that open coming right up.
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0: New Country 94.5, The Moose, Jim and Jody. It's The Moose Morning Show. Zach Top there. I never lie. We've got a vault with concert tickets in it. It's Moose Country Concert Ticket Vault number 4. One of the three digits has been revealed. I hope you know which one that is. Then you will get to solve the other two.
1: Seems right.
0: A lot more reasonable.
1: Right. The total package value is $252.
0: Okay.
1: So.
0: Well, take a crack at it.
1: That's not the number.
0: No. That's the value. That's not the code.
1: Right.
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4: Moose Country, caller 9. Good morning. Hi, who's this?
5: Kali? Yes, sir.
4: Did I say that right? That's an unusual name.
5: It is.
6: She's probably like never heard that, Jim.
4: Well, yeah, okay.
6: What city do you live in?
5: St. Charles.
6: All right.
4: Just wanted to make sure I said it right. That was all.
6: You did good. You did good. All right. So, do you think you know what the do you think you know what the 3-digit code is?
5: I'm gonna try.
6: No, you go for it. What do you think it is?
5: 712.
4: You punch those in. 712. No.
6: Not even one. Mm. Not even one correct.
5: Darn.
6: Not
5: Thank
6: even
5: you.
6: One correct in the right position. All right. Well, listen, you can try again at 210. Joby's going to play again at 210.
5: All right. Thank you.
6: Okay. Good luck. 94.5 The
4: Moose. All right. So you're 10 years old. You've been saving up all your chore money. You bought yourself a 3D printer. Now you're in business. That's one of our good news stories coming up. Like a rain.

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1: I didn't even see her.
0: While Ella Langley had to back up a truck to the back door to load all her hardware.
1: I hope they're all friends. I don't know because I didn't see. I don't even know if Megan went.
0: Yep.
1: I don't remember seeing her.
0: Yeah, I don't know. I didn't end up seeing this one, so I don't know. But all right. Some good news. Maybe not for Megan Maroney, but good news for a 10-year-old. He's an entrepreneur. He's a businessman.
2: Nothing more powerful than the human spirit. Good people doing great things.
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0: This story caught my eye, Jody, because I've been watching as you've been bringing all your 3D printed gizmos.
1: Yes, my son and daughter. My son surprised my daughter-in-law with a 3D printer. And they are having a ball with it.
0: I guess, yeah.
1: We're going to have some 3D printed things to put on the Moose table soon.
0: Nice. All right. Well, these things are pretty awesome. But there's this 10-year-old kid. He's from Texas. His name is Ernesto. And Ernesto has been saving up his money from his chores for a long time because he wanted to buy his own 3D printer and set up his own home workshop. Pretty ambitious kid. Well, now he's building his own business. He designs and prints things like keychains and whistles and can openers and stuff meant to help people, specifically people with like anxiety or ADHD
1: fidget
0: or stress.
1: Toys. They're making a lot of fidget toys with these 3D printers.
0: I guess so. Here's Ernesto talking about his new business.
4: I would wake up early and set something to print while I'm at school. Or after school, I would print something. And before football practice, I would also print something. I told my mom I wanted to make money with 3D prints. My mom said that I could save up my chore money and buy my own 3D printer with my money. Help people with anxiety, ADHD, and stress. The business is called Jungle, and doing it because I want to invest a house for my mom and me when I grow older.
0: When was the last time you heard a 10-year-old even use the word invest?
1: Never.
0: This kid's going to be a billionaire.
1: Our business manager, Mary, her son, has been begging her for a 3D printer, even wrote a song about it and made a song about it. And I heard it, and I'm like, this kid's going places, too.
0: Is he saving up his chore money?
1: Yes, he is, actually. People are giving him little jobs so he can save money.
0: Excellent.
1: I know. I love it.
0: A few months ago, a 49-year-old man named Troy Rowe, got a birthday present from his older sister. Well, that's nice. What'd he get? Kidney. Which was a godsend because he really needed one. He was diagnosed with end-stage kidney disease, and he was overwhelmed with joy but also hope. Couldn't believe his sister did this for him. Mm. He said, there are not enough words to describe how grateful I am. She gave me a second chance of life. How can I ever repay that? The answer is, you really can't. But be good to your sister.
1: Right. I'm sure you would give your family, your sister or brothers a kidney.
0: Mm-hmm.
1: Yeah, I would too, in a heartbeat. Yeah. My brother, he wasted it. So is my sister.
0: Well, they're only getting one.
1: One
0: stays with me till the last day.
1: I'm kidding. Of course I'd give Chris one.
0: Finally, a second grade teacher in Arkansas named Lexi McClellan never expected that happy, funny, book-loving little girl who burst into her classroom about 6 years ago would one day become her daughter. Yep, the girl, little Mary, had been struggling through the foster care system and a series of failed adoptions. How painful that had to have been. So Lexi and her husband, Max, stepped in, and they offered Mary a forever home. And this time, it worked out. Now they are family. Mary even now calls her mom instead of, you know, Ms. McClellan anymore.
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0: Tri-City Motor Speedway. 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
1: Got some big things going on Friday night at the track. 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
1: Oh, Ranch Dressing Day. Right. Yeah, I forgot. I have the attention span of a gnat.
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0: New Country 94.5, the Moose. Dierks Bentley there, getting all drunk on that there airplane, which, by the way, nowadays is not a real good idea. They seem to frown on that. Don't ask me how
1: you
0: I know.
1: You can get tipsy.
0: Yeah.
1: Why do they serve alcohol then? Come on.
0: To make money? Apparently Spirit didn't sell enough, which is ironic because they should have been selling spirits, right?
1: All right. You can bring your own spirits, as long as it's not glass, in a cooler to the Tri-City Motor Speedway Friday nights. And this Friday night, it's the late model, modified, pro stock, street stock, bomber stock, and power wheels. The power wheels are fun. The kids get in those. You have to wear a helmet. There's all kinds of... Just go to their website or to their Facebook page, Tri-City Motor Speedway, and check the details out on that. $1,000 pro stock special. I don't know what that means. I think you win the $1,000.
0: Could be.
1: I just know I like sitting in the stands and watching. And then in your local town on a dirt track, it's a great Friday night out. And the kids are free. Kids are free.
0: They're giving out free kids?
1: Yes. You can pick some up there. Nice. No. That's the last thing I would want. Let me just tell you. No, you kids get in for free. I'm sorry.
0: All right. Well, if you want a pair of tickets, make that part of your big holiday weekend this coming weekend.
1: Friday.
0: Just be the ninth caller at 989-755-0945, and we will not force you to take home any kids that aren't your own. 989-755-0945.
1: You have to take your own kids home, like Jim said.
0: Right.
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1: Hefty, hefty, hefty.
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3: Patrice, can you take extra kids home after the races?
4: Absolutely not.
5: Yeah, absolutely.
3: Right, just checking.
5: Right. You don't have to worry about me kidnapping any kids. I don't want any more. I'm good. Patrice, we're going to hook you up with a pair of tickets to this Friday night's race at the Tri-City Motor Speedway. Congratulations.
4: Thank you so much. 94.5
5: The Moose. Imagine getting to meet one of your heroes. What would you say?
6: It's so hard for me. I want to have a normal conversation with people like that. And I'm just sitting there trying not to just tell them how much I love them.
5: That is Zach Top meeting his hero, George Strait. And he didn't freak out. Well, did he? We're going to find out next in the Moose Sick Minute.

0: 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Passed down. Who's got anything left to pass down? Sorry, kids. All right.
1: Yeah.
0: George Strait would have stuff to pass down because he's, you know, filthy rich and all that kind of thing.
1: Right.
0: But if he's your idol and you get a chance to sit down and chat with him, are you, like, excited about that or are you terrified of that?
1: What are you going to talk about without freaking out?
0: Maybe country music?
1: Yeah. Welcome to
2: Nashville. Here's the nitty gritty from Music City with Jody Kay's Moosic Minute.
1: Now listen, Zach Top had a chance to do that. He spent some time with George Strait on his bus and because he was opening for him last month and he shared some of what they talked about.
3: George was very kind, giving me a little bit of his time, and it's so hard for me. I want to have a normal conversation with people like that, and I'm just sitting there trying not to just tell them how much I love them and how much their music has meant to me and all that kind of thing. They've heard a billion times, and so I'm just trying to figure out what kind of normal conversation we can have. So we just kind of BS'd about playing golf and his tequila, and I can't remember all what we talked about. We sat there for about 20 minutes. It was super fun.
1: I bet. Zach is currently on the road with his headlining tour, Cold Beer and Country Music. He sang a new song at the ACM Sunday. It's called Honky Tonk Until It Hurts. Now, we have like a chat that we have going on during these award shows. And Shelly, I told her, I said, Zach, he reminds me of Joe Diffie. He's like the 2026 version of Joe Diffie. If you watch the video of him singing this song, Honky Tonk Until It Hurts, I'm like, oh, that's 100%. That's Joe Diffie.
0: Mullet included?
1: It's pretty close.
0: Like a baby mullet, yeah.
1: Baby mullet, yeah. A baby mullet. Tyler Hubbard says a full-blown Florida Georgia Line reunion may actually be on the horizon. He was on the red carpet, and someone asked him, hey, we're hearing things. And he said him and Brian Kelly are toying around with the idea of maybe playing a few shows together, but in 2027. Wouldn't that be fun? That's going to be fun. Ella Langley recently launched her very own perfume named Be Her, and she had to test it out on people, and she did.
4: I have always wanted to do a perfume. It's always been something for me that back in the day when I didn't have a lot of money, I'd go into the store and buy like a little travel thing. Like that would just make my day better. And having a signature scent, there was this girl I'll never forget. I was in seventh grade. She was a senior and she'd walk around and she smelled amazing. And every time she smelled exactly the same. Then I was like, I have to have a signature scent. And I've been wearing the same kind of perfume for the past few years. So when Noise came to us about the perfume, I was like, absolutely. And that process was so cool. I like got to be a little chemist in there. I had like 10 different ones. And I got to smell them all, tried them on all my family. I was like walking out to my brothers, like, tried this. Does this smell good on your skin? So it was cool. All my little kid dreams are coming true somehow.
1: I bet your brothers love that.
0: I hope they didn't all get beat up in school because they all smelled like girls.
1: Well, they're all older,
0: I think. Yeah, I hope so.
1: She says it smells like a beautiful blend of violet, peony, bergamot, tobacco accord, cashmere woods, and salted amber.
0: I don't even know what half those are.
1: Me neither.
0: Anything like salted caramel? I know what that is.
1: Yes. Yeah. Toffee? I'm down. Chocolate? I can smell that a mile away. That is what's happening in Nashville in your Moosic Minute on 94.5 The Moose. 94.5 The
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Hey, good morning. I'm Breck. It's Tuesday, one day closer to hopefully a long, fun Memorial Day weekend. 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
1: Hang up that red dress, let down your hair.

Big night for her Sunday night at the ACM Awards. Ella Langley picked up 5 out of 7 ACM nominations. And album of the year went to our boy Parker McCollum for his album named after himself. He'll take that on the road this summer. You could see him June 5th and 6th here in Michigan. 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

0: Morgan Wallen, Don't We at New Country 94.5 The Moose. 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

94.5 The Moose. The ACM Awards were Sunday night in Vegas. So before that, Miranda Lambert thought, why not check out a show at the Sphere? It just so happened to be her ex-husband, Blake Shelton's wife, Gwen Stefani, performing with No Doubt. She said No Doubt was so good. What a ride. I love that level of maturity.

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1: The Moose. 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

Luke Combs, Sleepless in a Hotel Room on 94.5 The Moose. I'm Breck, and I finally sat down and watched the ACM Awards last night, including red carpet interviews. I saw Lainey Wilson with her now husband, Duck. They talked about their wedding and how they pretty much honeymooned at the ACM Awards. There's just no stopping her.

0: Jason Aldean, Don't Tell on Me on New Country 94.5 The Moose. 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

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He was one of many celebrity guests at Lainey Wilson's wedding. She said she was a little disappointed because he didn't perform. But I mean, maybe he just wanted to enjoy the night. It's tough when you're always performing.

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My TikTok For You page is full of Ella Langley and Morgan Wallen performing this song together. You cannot deny there's something there. And if there isn't, they are really good actors. Here they are with I Can't Love You Anymore. It's on 94.5 The Moose.

0: BZ Chevy Silverado on 94.5 The Moose. 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You'll get a pair of tickets to three shows this summer. Artists include Darius Rucker, Thomas Rhett, Tim McGraw, Brooks and Dunn, Hank Williams Jr. You won't know what shows you're going to see till you crack open that Moose Country Concert Ticket Vault with 94.5 The Moose.
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I finally checked out my first show this year at the Fillmore Detroit Saturday night. Nate Smith and Josh Ross were incredible. Totally worth standing around for hours. My body is still hurting days later. I guess I just can't do this anymore. That's another thing I can't do because I'm almost 30.

0: 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It's Morgan Wallen.
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Ty Myers, Ends of the Earth on 94.5 The Moose. Hey, I'm Breck. FYI, it is a gorgeous Tuesday today in mid-Michigan. Kind of bums me out that we're stuck inside, but at least I get to hang with you. Kane Brown, Kenny Chesney, and Ella Langley are on the way. Now Thomas Rhett in Moose Country.

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22: Partly sunny today, a chance for rain and thunderstorms, a high of 82. Tonight, cloudy, a low of 46. Tomorrow, partly sunny, a high of 65. And tomorrow night, partly cloudy, a low of 38.

Kane Brown Woman on 94.5 The Moose. Last night, my friends and I decided to meet up for dinner at Vets Park in Bay City. We grilled some hot dogs, hung around, had some drinks. It was gorgeous weather and a great way to spend a Monday night and like decompress from the day. You know, you don't always just have to work and go home. You do have free will.

Ella Langley, Tues in Texas on 94.5 The Moose. I am still not over Saturday night. I got to see Nate Smith at the Fillmore Detroit. He was down in the crowd, up on all the levels, making sure everyone had a chance to see him. And then apparently at the end, he brought everyone on stage. I ended up leaving early to ditch traffic, but I am going to stay at every show from now on. Here he is with World on Fire in Moose Country.

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0: John Morgan Kid myself on 94.5 The Moose. 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

Luke Combs back in the saddle on 94.5 The Moose. If you've been wanting to check out a Detroit Tigers game, I say we go Friday, September 11th. Dustin Lynch will be performing afterward, part of the Sounds of Summer post-game concert series. I've always wanted to see him live.

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Morgan Wallen, Post Malone, I Ain't Coming Back on 94.5 The Moose. I'm Breck, and I am definitely having lunch outside today. It is a gorgeous day in mid-Michigan.

0: Kojo with the fall on 94.5 The Moose. 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
1: New Country 94.5 The Moose. I hope you're enjoying this gorgeous day in mid-Michigan today. I wasn't ready for the warm weather yet. I haven't brought out my summer clothes. The AC still doesn't work in my car. But don't worry, I'm sure it'll be cold again tomorrow.

0: 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I still cannot get over the ACM Awards Sunday night. Tucker Wetmore brought home New Male Artist of the Year, and he was introduced by Shania Twain and his mom when he performed this one. It's Brunette in Moose Country.
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2: 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You must be at least 18 years of age to play this multi-station contest.

is now a wifey. Lainey Wilson on New Country 94.5 The Moose. Hey, I'm Breck. Thanks for spending your Tuesday with me. Parmalee and Blanco Brown, just the way. I love you.

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0: Morgan Wallen and Ella Langley. 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

Megan Maroney, Beautiful Things on 94.5 The Moose. It's graduation season, and 22-year-old Kat Daly has gone viral because she took her Texas College grad photos with a 14-foot-long alligator named Big Al. They almost look AI, but she says it's real. She actually works at a Texas reptile sanctuary full-time. Pretty cool. I thought I was cool for getting mine with my chicken Helen.

Ella Langley, Be Her on New Country 94.5 The Moose. I'm not trying to wish summer away, but I cannot wait for July 17th. That's when Jordan Davis and Tucker Wetmore are playing the Soaring Eagle Casino and Resort. It's going to be an awesome outdoor show. Those tickets are up at 94.5themoose.com.

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0: say so. 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

Morgan Wallen, 20 cigarettes on 94.5 The Moose. I'm Breck, and I am getting out of here. I'm going to go for a walk and enjoy this gorgeous weather in mid-Michigan. Hopefully you get a chance to do the same. Be safe. Take care of yourself. Enjoy the rest of your Tuesday. I'll catch you tomorrow morning after the Moose Morning Show. And Joby Phillips is in next. Have a good one.

Big old Luke Combs on your home for the Moose Country Concert Ticket Vault, where you are only 8.5 minutes away from another chance to give me that 3-digit combination to get your grubby little fingers on concert tickets in Moose Country.

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0: What do you think of Chase Matthew and holding it down here at your number one for new country, 94.5 The Moose, where it is time to see if we can't crack open that Moose Country Concert Ticket Vault, which, by the way, is powered by the hardworking and friendly people you'll find at the new Ace Hardware in Mount Pleasant. Well, over $200 in concert tickets could be yours. Tickets to at least three different country concerts. If you know that three-digit combination to open it up, caller number 9, you're crack at it now, 989-755-0945.
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4: All right. $252 in tickets currently in the Moose Country Concert Ticket Vault. We have revealed one digit of the three-digit combination. We need all three of them, though. What do you think it is?
5: Let's go with 1, 2, 3.
4: 1, 2, 3. Boy, that would be something we would do. Something to make... That would be too easy. And you're right. It would be too easy. That's not the correct combination and still only one digit in the correct position. But we will try again next hour.
5: Okay, thanks so much.

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A public service now for some of our younger listeners to know the dangers about drinking. I want to know, when you woke up after a night of drinking, what did you find out you did the night before that you probably shouldn't have? Let us know in Moose Country.

0: right, what were you thinking? You woke up after a night of partying and you found out you did what the previous night?
1: Apparently didn't make it completely all the way to the bathroom, so I decided just to go right into the kitchen.
0: Oh, you did not.
1: Number one, thank God.
0: We won't be eating dinner at your house anytime soon, huh?
1: Yeah, no, it wasn't in the sink, though. It was right on the floor.
0: That doesn't make it any better, my friend.

0: Ken and Coetzel are on your number one for New Country 94.5 The Moose. We're talking today about what you found out you did the previous night when you partied a little too hard. What about you?
1: Back when bikini underwear on guys was still in. Uh-oh. I know it's not anymore now, but I was in the military, temporary duty in the Philippines, and woke up the next morning, I had underwear that was packed full of dollars. When I got to work, I found out that I had hit the stage at one of the clubs, and I was making money on the stage smashed off my butt.
0: Well, at least you got back with more money than you left with, right?
1: Right. And I woke up in my bed.
0: What's your name, and where are you calling from today, my friend?
1: Hell no. That's why I'm not giving my name right now.
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1: You mean you still don't know to this day?

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The Moose, minutes away from another crack at concert tickets for you. The Moose Country Concert Ticket Vault coming up within 10 minutes. Big old Blake now is in Moose Country.

0: New Country 94.5 The Moosh, your country concert station, giving out as many tickets as we can over the next several weeks. We have thousands of dollars in concert tickets to some hot country concerts stacked up here in the Moosh ticket vault. We actually have a ticket package now. Nearly $250 worth of tickets could be yours. 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Good luck.
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22: No way.
0: Yes, sir. Who is this?
22: My name's Terry.
0: Hey, Terry, where are you calling from?
22: Terry Newton from Bay City.
0: All right, man. You've been paying attention, so you know at least one of the digits to the combination of the Moose Country Concert Ticket Vault, right?
22: Oh, man. No, I missed that one.
0: Oh, no. Okay, well, we need that three-digit combination, you think, that will open up that ticket vault and give you those tickets.
22: How does... Let's go with 945.
0: 945 is not correct, but for people paying close attention, you did get two digits correct. And if they were listening last hour, they know the three-digit combination, and I think tomorrow morning at 7:10, we're going to get ourselves a winner.
22: All right. Well, I'm glad I helped somebody, my man. Thank you.
0: Have a great night, buddy.
22: You too, buddy.
0: Bye-bye. I know some of you are screaming and yelling and going, oh, I know it. I know it. Yeah, we've revealed all three digits to the combination over the past hour, you know. Tomorrow morning at 7:10, some big-time concert tickets could be yours with Jim and Jody in the Moose Morning Show.

Jason Aldean with New Country 94.5 The Moose. Hey, coming up this Saturday night, make sure you have it locked on here because we're bringing the country party back to Michigan. Amp up country as only The Moose can do it for you. 9 o'clock Saturday night at 94.5 The Moose.

0: 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Parker McCollum won the ACM Album of the Year and says it still doesn't feel real to him.
1: Yeah, I've performed several times at award shows, and every night that I've done it, I always stand out there and I'm in my head while I'm singing. I'm like, that's Chris Stapleton, that's George Strait, that's Miranda Lambert, the GOATs. Singing with Leanne Womack, country music royalty on national television. And if I did it seven nights a week for the rest of my life, I still don't think I would really feel like I belong with those people. So maybe just for a night, I do.

0: 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She'll announce those at 9, 11, and 1. So take the Moose to work with you. 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

0: Overall, kind of a calmer day weather-wise in Moose Country. It's 94.5 The Moose, though we do have some severe weather south of us. Ann Arbor and the Detroit area under severe thunderstorm warnings currently or recently. In fact, Genesee County and points south and east under a thunderstorm watch as we speak. Nothing severe in our area. We'll let you know if there is in Moose Country.
1: She looks so pretty when the makeup on. 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

0: Breck and Jody were still talking about Tucker Wetmore and how hot he was this morning. Sheesh. New Country 94.5 The Moose. I'm talking about how great Blake did the other night singing Kenny Rogers' The Gambler, you know?
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0: Turn This Truck Around. Jordan Davis is on your number one for New Country 94.5 The Moose. Now, if you were listening at 210 and 310 today, maybe you've got the Moose Country Concert Ticket Vault figured out for the current batch of tickets we have stuffed in there, because someone had a correct digit right at 210, and then at 310, someone got the other two digits right. So if you were listening at both 210 and 310, you know the complete three-digit combination to open up the Moose Country Concert Ticket Vault, powered by our friends at the new Ace Hardware in Mount Pleasant, which makes me think when we play for the first time tomorrow at 710, caller number 9 is going to be a winner. I hope it's you.
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Anybody else besides me listening right now have a child that's graduating high school this month? Anybody else out there besides me kind of sad about that?

did you hear the big news for Music City earlier today? It's 94.5 The Moose, but the NFL has announced that Nashville will be the host of Super Bowl 64, if I read my Roman numerals correctly. That's going to happen in 2030.

0: 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Breck loves hanging out with you and getting you through your work day. 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

you've been working hard today, or at least acting like it, right? 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

sir. There's the redneck woman signaling quitting time in Moose Country. Joby Phillips is excited as you are about that. So much so, I'm going to crank it up here on your way home with Sam Hunt, Post Malone, Blake Shelton, and Brothers Osborne. 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
1: Thursday, mixture of sun and clouds and a high only around 60.

ever have a symptom or something going on with yourself and you think, uh-oh, what's wrong with me? And then you hop on social media and see a video on TikTok or Instagram that diagnoses you as having ADHD or depression or anxiety. Stop diagnosing yourself from social media posts. They're not official. And WebMD, not a big help either. For 10 years, I thought I was dying of heart problems. My symptoms I put in, it says I was going through menopause. That could be true.

0: Chevy Silverado is Bailey Zimmerman. 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

my goodness, if Breck were here, she'd be drooling. Not only does she call Riley Green yummy, she was talking about how great this guy looked at the ACM Awards the other night as well. Tucker Wetmore, he's a hottie according to Breck, and he's on 94.5 The Moose.

0: Latest from Kenny Chesney, my friend. It's called Carry On here at your country concert station in the home of the Moose Country Concert Ticket Vault. It's all powered by our friends at the brand new Ace Hardware store you'll find in Mount Pleasant. All right, so today on my show, if you were listening at 210, you knew we had one digit correct. And then we played again at 310, and the contestant then didn't get the one digit correct. He got the other two digits correct. So if you were listening both at 210 and 310, you can put together that three-digit combination, which means Jim and Jody, really good chance of getting a winner tomorrow with more concert tickets to at least three hot summer country concerts being picked up by someone. Why not you? We'll play tomorrow, 710, 810, 210, and 310 in Moose Country.
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Got B-Dub stepping in here in just a few minutes to get you through the rest of your evening. Mom and Dad, you make sure to hug your kids tight. Be safe tonight. Be kind to one another, all right?

0: 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Here's my new song, Holding It Down.
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2: Dustin Lynch has been on a side quest where he's doing some EDM projects, both original songs and remixes. 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
3: That's going to be country because there's more alcohol involved.
2: Glitter in places that glitter should never be.
3: Saw this last night at EDC. definitely EDM Raven.
2: Okay. A guy named Tyler shirtless for no reason. That's a tough one.
3: That is for sure country, man. There's always a Tyler shirtless.
2: All right. Somebody proposing after knowing each other for 6 hours.
3: I saw a wedding happen last night at EDC.
2: Really?
3: At 1 a.m.
2: Wow.
3: In the middle.
2: Like a legal ceremony. They had
3: the whole thing. Thread count was about, I don't know, less than your shirt on 12 people. Not many clothes on. It was interesting.
2: One dude that is way too into the experience.
3: Rave.
2: Yeah?
3: Yeah.
2: It's very emo.
3: We were walking to watch one of my collaborators last night play right in the middle of the racetrack. And this guy was on the ground. And I'm like, I think he sees us, but I think he thinks we're something else. I told my manager, I go, dude, watch out. And my manager's very pale skinned.
2: Okay.
3: He's like a very Viking looking pale skinned
2: like
3: guy. He's Nordic.
2: Nordic. Okay. All right.
3: And I don't know what this guy saw, but he came up to my manager. I was like, we got to get out of here. there you go.
2: Let's see. I've got a couple more here. A guy saying, bro, this straight up changed my life.
3: That's definitely Raven too.
2: Really?
3: Yeah.
2: I thought it'd be more country, but I guess, no.
3: Bro?
2: Well, yeah, you're right. Y'all, this change would be country.
3: Well, I think 100%. Changed my life. Like people are probably, seeing, a different dimension at raves.
2: Yeah. We'll do an easy one for you for the last one here. Somebody wearing an American flag inappropriately.
3: Without a doubt, country festival. I did see one of those guys last night, though.
2: Okay.
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1: I think we need to talk about the people who don't lock the bathroom door or apparently even believe in doors. This is a thing in some people's marriages, and I'm just like, why? We'll talk about it coming up. Hi.

0: New Country 94.5 The Moose. Apparently, bathroom door etiquette is where society finally collapses. It's B-Dub. There's a random poll that asked if people lock the bathroom door. A third of us said always. Just about a third said only when guests are over. 21% said never, even with guests. And then there's the 11% who said they don't even shut it, which is wild because that's not confidence. It's a hostage situation for everyone else in the house. Some people said their kids or pets freak out if the door closes, which, fair. Nothing says relaxing bathroom moment like a dog making dry eye contact with you like you owe money, though. Also, the poll had a typo and asked if people lick their bathroom door. And honestly, based on these answers, I'm not ruling anything out.
1: 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The Moose Country Concert Ticket Vault is back each weekday at 7:10, 8:10, 2:10, and 3:10 with your chance to crack the code. 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